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2: 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Before we start our new topic this afternoon, I'd like to greet a pleasant afternoon to our school's division superintendent, Ma'am Will Bongalos, to our AESDS, Sir John Ariel Lagura, and also to my colleagues in Depet Tagbilaran City and Bohol Division, and the entire Depet Region 7, Satong Regional Director, Dr. Arturo Bayukod, and also to Attorney Phil Almendra, our ARDs. At mga teachers and non-teaching personnel, both public and private schools, sa mga students, and some of them are also holding their intramurals, no, this Saturday and two Saturdays, I believe, no, sa atong mga students na nagpaminaw sa atong programa. Oh, good afternoon, Sab, Ma'am Ann Dugang, our education program supervisor, Sir Jack Dugang, her beloved husband, and also to Ate Libby and Kuya Nick Hangad sa Cortes, Ate Rose Wilampagos sa Stamblut, Sir June and Ma'am Sharon Karan sa Kabawan, Tagbilaran City, and also to Ma'am Junji Laksa Bersabal. And Kuya Luis and Ate Annie Morhian family, happy birthday to you, Ate Annie Morhia. And of course, my afternoon greetings to Sir Joseph and Ma'am Bibeth Madanggit, from Mansasa, Tagbilaran City, and to Brother Roland Salis, Brother Cesar Salis, there sa Lindaville Subdivision sa New Mexico Street. And of course, once again, no, I'd like to greet a happy, happy birthday to Ate Annie Morhia, there sa Michael Seta sa Kugun, and Sister Rowena Wright sa St. Joseph Village sa Dampas. Okay, may God bless you. And of course, advance happy birthday for those who are celebrating their birthdays tomorrow or the next days, okay? So, especially those who are celebrating together with keeping on tuning the Anchor Radio 106.9 FM. So, I believe you are now ready for our next segment, no? Our program Education for Life. So welcome back to our Education for Life program. Today we'll be talking about a very important topic, and some maybe will be open up, no, and some will be having different reactions, but this is what is being taught in the Bible, okay? So eating things offered to idols. And what are these things now that are offered to idols? And who are these idols? So what would be the consequences when you eat things offered to idols? So please don't go away, because we will be learning more of this topic after this song.

Amen. So Trisizard, what a wonderful message of the song Trisizard. So no matter how good you are not in your maybe your decision making, but if we will be trusting or relying in our heart, we will not be assured. No, we are not certain whether these things are glorifying God or this is for our own good. Actually, God knows our heart. And also in the book of Jeremiah that says that our heart is deceitful above all things. Okay? So here, we'll be talking about eating things offered to idols. Okay? Offered to idols. And before that, now, last Saturday, we will be having our recap or a review of the lesson that we had. So it was the God's standard. So God's standard of righteousness is Jesus Christ. So because Paul here now was talking about the Israelites, the Jews who are being ignorant of God's righteousness according to Romans chapter 10, verses 3 to 4. Because they are being ignorant of God's righteousness and going about to establish their own righteousness. And they have not submitted themselves unto the righteousness of God. And also in 2 Corinthians chapter 5, 21, for it made him to be sin for us, who knew no sin, that you might be made the righteousness of God in him. So when a person receives Jesus Christ, he has God's righteousness. And we find some of more of God's standards for us, and these include the God's standard of authority in Ephesians 5:1. Be therefore followers of God as dear children. If you're already a child of God, then you must be a follower of God. So what a simple and yet profound standard. This is what Jesus told Peter to do. He said that follow me, sundako, means Jesus Christ. You might ask, I can't see God. How they follow him? Okay, we have the Word of God. We have the Word of God. We have the Holy Spirit. If you are already saved, when I say saved, meaning that you have already believed, you have accepted the Lord Jesus Christ as your personal Savior. So, and when you are determined to follow God, he makes his orders plain and clear, and they are found in the Bible. And the Holy Spirit teaches you God's words so that you can obey Christ and follow him or follow God. Okay, now, second is God's standard of love. We know that God loves us so much according to John 3:16. For God so loved the world that he gave his only begotten Son, that whosoever believeth in him should not perish, but have everlasting life. And according to Ephesians chapter 5, verse number 2, and walk in love as Christ also had loved us and had given us or given himself for us an offering and a sacrifice to God for a sweet smelling savor. And we have to walk in love as Christ also had loved us. In John chapter 13, verse 34, a new commandment I give unto you. Okay, this is a new commandment because there were commandments in the Old Testament. Okay, a new commandment I give unto you, that ye love one another as I have loved you, that ye also love one another. In fact, Paul said that husbands love your wives, even as Christ also loved the church and gave himself for it. And when God's standard of authority, okay, when it is a couple or in the family or in a couple, the head of the wife is the husband. So the authority is given to the husband. That is why Adam was accountable for the fall of Eve when she sinned, when she was tempted of the devil. Then who was accountable? It was Adam, actually. Okay? He was blamed for not being careful, for not being a good, overseer, okay, not a good leader. And in the family,
If you are a child, if you are a son or daughter, the authority must be the parents. That's why in Ephesians 6:1, children, obey your parents in the Lord, for this is right. And God's standard of love, so husband ought to love their own wife. Okay? So that you love one another, as I've loved you, that you also love one another, because this is what Jesus said, a new commandment that he gave unto us. Okay? And then, number three, God's standard of conversation. Okay? God's standard of conversation in Ephesians chapter 5, verses 3 to 4, but fornication, okay, and all uncleanness or covetousness, let it not be once named among you as becoming saints, neither filthiness, nor foolish talking, nor jesting, which are not convenient, but rather giving of thanks. So in these two verses, Paul deals with our conversations among the believers or among the saints, and our conversations in general, okay, in our office, in our family circle. Christians should never entice each other into immoral relationships by even once mentioning fornication. So we should always speak purely and avoid this subject. Christians should never use any unclean words or speech to beguile or seduce others from foolish talking, and rather speak of things that edify others. We should refrain from jesting, which is just talking for diversion or merriment. So none of these are convenient, which means they are not suitable or proper for us believers. Okay? So thus, God's standard is that we should keep our conversations clean, wise, and purposeful. Okay? And above all, when we speak, we should be giving thanks. Okay, giving thanks always for all things unto God and the Father in the name of the Lord Jesus Christ. And in 1 Thessalonians 5:18, in everything give thanks, for this is the will of God, the will of God in Christ Jesus concerning you. And number four, God's standard of conduct. How we behave ourselves, in our family, in the church, in outside of the family and the church, in the community. In Ephesians 5, verses 5 to 6, the Bible says, "For did you know that no whoremonger, nor unclean person, nor covetous man who is an idolater, hath any inheritance in the kingdom of Christ and of God? Let no man deceive you with vain words, for because of these things cometh the wrath of God upon the children of disobedience." As you know, when people have been saved, they will never be judged later and sent to hell. They are secured from or for eternity. Okay, once you're saved, always saved. Nidawat ka sa Ginoo, imong bugtong person manluluwas, nakabato na ka o kasiguruan, asa pa ingon na imong kalag. 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Number five, God's standard of association. Unsa man ang imong kahugoy-hugoy, imong mga kanunay, kakuyog-kuyog. According to Ephesians 5:7, be not ye therefore partakers with them. Ayaw ko no pakigambit, no? Uban kanila. God's standard of association is that we separate from the people who are living like those mentioned, no? That Ephesians 5 to 6, we know that no whoremonger, no unclean person, nor covetous man, was an idolater. Let no man deceive you with vain words, because of these things cometh the wrath of God upon the children of disobedience. And it's very clear also in the Bible for a believer, for Christians, in 2 Corinthians 6:14 to 18, if you are already a believer in Christ, kung naminaw ka, kung dawat ka sa Ginoo, yung maluluwas, nagpapatun kagkaluwasan, nahimo na ka anak sa Ginoo, you are already bound for heaven. Now,
2 Corinthians chapter 6, verses 14 to 18, the Bible says that be ye not an equally yoked together with unbelievers. So, managing sa Biblia, ayaw ko mapagkasama o yugo na kauban sa mga dili magtutuo. For what fellowship hath righteousness with unrighteousness? No? And what communion hath light with darkness? And what concord hath Christ with Belial? Or what part hath he that believeth with an infidel? And what agreement hath the temple of God with idols? For ye are the temple of the living God, as God hath said, I will dwell in them, gipuy-an na ta sa balang espiritu, and walk in them, maglakaw diha. No? And I will be their God, and they shall be my people. Wherefore, come out from among them. This is a command of God. Kung pabilin pagyapon ka, nakadawad na ka sa Ginoo, niya, naluwas na ka, nakabatong ka eternal life, niya, nagpabilin gyapon ka sa imong organization, sa imong grupo, na wala na subay sa pulong sa Ginoo. 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So mabiyag yung gana, come out from among them and be ye separate. Okay? Pagpalain gyud, nag-ingon ang Ginoo. Who said that? It is the Lord. And touch not the unclean thing and I will receive you. And I will be a father unto you and shall be my sons and daughters, saith the Lord God Almighty. Wherefore, come out from among them. Biyai. Gawas diha. And be separate. Okay? And this time, we'll be talking about our new lesson, eating things offered to idols. 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Because when you say eating things, food is a thing. 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That we have to grow in grace and in the knowledge of the Lord Jesus Christ. 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
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In the book of Acts chapter 15 verse 20, in idolatry, worshippers take a sacrifice to the temple. 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So ang priest takes his portion and then he sells the rest of the offering to support the temple and the priests. So Paul addressed our liberty to eat in the idol's temple in 1 Corinthians. In the idol's temple in 1 Corinthians chapter 8 verse number 10.

1 Corinthians chapter 8 verses 1 to 3, generally speaking, two things, no? Knowledge and charity should govern our liberty in 1 Corinthians chapter 8, 9 in Christ. By knowledge, we determine whether a thing is right or wrong. So, you will know that this is the right thing if you have the knowledge. We know also that this is wrong because you have the knowledge. So it is, for example, not in mathematics or in science, we have really answers. No, we call that an objective, the type of answer that is objective. It has certain answer because of the knowledge that we have received. So if it is wrong, then we shouldn't do it. Kung sayop na siya, dili gyud na nato buhaton. If it is right, then we can do it. Kung sakto ni, kung sakto ni ato buhaton. So by charity, however, we decide not to do something that is right if it will not edify others. So sa gugma, sumala pa sa atong ginabasa kaganina, no? 1 Corinthians chapter 8, 1 to 13 man atong ginabasa, 1 and 3, by charity, however, we decide not to do something that is right if it will not edify others. Even if you say that, it is right, but if it is not edifying, no, dili kini makapaligun, dili kini makapadasig sa uban na mga Kristuhanon, then you are not to do that thing. Paul said, we all have knowledge, but knowledge can puff up a person, so that he uses what he knows to justify what he does without regard to how his decision affects others. In this case, if he knows eating things offered to idols won't hurt his salvation or his fellowship with the Lord, and he knows he is at liberty to eat. So this is how a person can just justify, his drinking alcohol. Okay? Justify ang mga tao nga, inom ko. Tungod kay I am now at liberty. So doon na may grupo ni Stagbilaran or din sa Bohol nga yung sa lagla, inom ko kay na naman tas kapanahonan sa grasya. 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Di ganita mo tutok o mo lantaw ni ini kaling bino sa Proverbs chapter 20 21. Okay? Yeah. He knows these isn't a specific command against it, so he feels justified to drink. Yet he does not know everything regarding his decision, as he ought to know. So those who have knowledge only know what they know. They don't know everything. Wala man sila nasayod sa tanan. So in 1 Corinthians chapter 13, verse number 9, we know that this is the passage, the chapter of love. For we know in part and we prophesy in part. Okay? Oh, kaya hindi kita nasayod sa parte niini o kita magasulti sa parte sa niini. And their knowledge alone is not sufficient to satisfactorily make the decision whether in this case to eat things sacrificed to idols. So they must combine their knowledge with charity. So those who have knowledge with charity can edify others. Okay? Kung nasa kahibalo, doon na sa gugma, makapaligun, makadasig, maka-exhort, no? Makaligun, makadasig, makapatubo sa usa ka Kristohanon. In Ephesians 4:15, the Bible says, but speaking the truth in love, kung imo isulti ang kamaturan diha sa gugma, may grow up into him in all things, which is the head, even Christ. So, mutubo siya, ngadto kaniya sa tanang mga butang, kinsa maong ulo si Kristo Jesus. Though they know and think is right, they will choose not to do it because of its effect on others. So, since they want to edify others rather than weaken them,
Tungod kay gusto nilang ilang ligunon, ilang

ipatubo, no? 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Rather than weaken them, ilay ng papandulon, the same is known. So they will let their love for others, rather than their knowledge, govern their liberty. This is why Paul said, if any man love God, the same is known of him. Si bisan kinsa nga naigugma sa Dios, usama isa usab nga nahibalo siya kang Kristo. Their charity is evidence. Yung gugma, makini ang evidensya. Okay, makita of the love for God. In 1 John chapter 5, verses 1 to 2, whosoever believeth that Jesus is the Christ is born of God. 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Okay? Sa 1 John chapter 5. Kung atong basahon bitaw, no? 1 John chapter 5 verses 1 and 2. So the Bible says in 1 John chapter 5 verses 1 and 2. Kung atong basahon sa Binisaya. Okay? The Bible says, si bisan kinsa nga nagatuo na nagatuo na si Jesus mao ang Kristo, gianak sa Dios. 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When we really love God, kun higugma ta sa Dios, magbantay gyud ta sa mga kasuguan niya. Then Paul dealt with how people should make the decision whether to eat things offered to idols. 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Okay? Our decision based on our knowledge in 1 Corinthians chapter 8 verses 4 to 6. And that an idol is nothing. Ang usa ka Dios, nothing ra gina. Wala ra gina sa ikwinta. In Psalm chapter 115 verses 4 to 8, the Bible says, now, their idols are silver and gold, the work of man's hands. Ang ilang mga Dios, mga silver o mga bulawan o buhat kini sa kamot sa tao. They have mouths, doon ay baba, no? But they speak not. 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Eyes have they, but they see not. Adunay mga mata, apan dili makakita. They have ears. 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Noses of they. Kita na may ilong, but they smell not. They have hands. 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Feet have they. Doon na sila mga tiil. 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Neither speak they through their throat. 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They that make them, dunay consequence. 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They that make them are like unto them. 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Sa Psalm chapter 115 verses 4 to 8. Then, that there is only one God. Okay, na usara mga good ka Diyos. In Isaiah 43:10 to 11, the Bible says, ye are my witnesses, saith the Lord. Okay,
and my servant whom I have chosen, that ye may know and believe me, and understand that I am he. Before me there was no good form, neither shall there be after me. I, even I, am the Lord, and beside me there is no Savior. Walay lain. Usa ra gid ang Dios. 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Di ba na sila Ginoo? Okay? Usalaman ang Ginoo. There are many that are called gods in heaven. 2 Corinthians chapter 4, verse number 4. In whom the God of this world hath blinded the minds of them which believe not. Ang Dios din sa kalibutan, nagabuta sa mga hunahuna kanila nga wala nagatuo. So wala nagapanuo. 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Okay? Job chapter 2, verse number 1, the Bible says, again, there was a day when the sons of God came to present themselves before the Lord. The sons of God here are the angels. Okay? They presented themselves before the Lord, and Satan came also among them. Ug ang yawa. Okay? Ni kuyog usab among them to present himself before the Lord. Okay, that was a time when Job, no, there was a negotiation, there was a request of the devil that he would tempt Job. Okay, and then because it's dealing how people should make the decision whether to eat things offered to idols, that to us there is only one God and God the Father. No. Romans 8:15, 16, for ye have not received the spirit of bondage again to fear, but ye have received the spirit of adoption, whereby we cry, Abba, Father. The Spirit itself now beareth witness with our spirit that we are the children of God. In Ephesians chapter 4, verses 4 to 6, the Bible says that there is one body and one spirit, even as you're called in one hope of your calling, one Lord, one faith, one baptism, one God, and Father of all, who is above all, through all, and in you all. There is only one Lord, Jesus Christ. In Ephesians 5, and in 1 John chapter 5, verse number 20, the Bible says, and we know that the Son of God is come, and hath given us an understanding that we may know him that is true, and we are in him that is true. So we are in the Lord Jesus Christ that is true, even in his Son, Jesus Christ. And this is the true God and eternal life. Si Jesus Christ, kinsa ang tinuod nga Dios og ang kinabuhing dayon, it is Jesus Christ. Okay? So 1 John chapter 5, verse number 20. So these are the things, no, that you have to know about the idols. That is why we don't have to eat things offered to idols. Number two, because number one, our liberty based on our knowledge and charity. If you only have the knowledge and no charity, then maybe you can eat, you can do because you are trying to abuse the liberty that you have received. But if you love God, you have to keep his commandments. This is why in John chapter 14, verse number 15, that if you love me, keep my commandments. Number two, their decision based on their lack of knowledge. 1 Corinthians chapter 8, verses 7 to 8. Ang ilang desisyon, pinaagi sa ilang pagkakulang sa kahibalo. Doon yung mga tao nga dunay makakulang yun, no? 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Apan tungod kay maoy nahibalan sukad sa ilang pagkatao from one generation to the other, niya, maski sayop pa na siya, magpadayon lang gihapon sayop. It is not correct. It is not right.
In 1 Corinthians chapter 8, verses 7 to 8, the Bible says, "Howbeit there is not in every man that knowledge, for some with conscience of the idol, and to this hour eat it as a thing offered unto idol. And their conscience, being weak, is defiled, but meat commended us not to God. For neither if we eat, are we the better, neither if we eat not, are we the worse." So some people don't know that we know about idols. So doon na yung mga katauhan nga wag yun sila kaibalo, kita kahibaw sa mga Diyos-Diyos. And there's nothing to them at all. So wala lang nila. People who have worship idols are steeped in superstition. 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Why? Because that is abomination unto the Lord. That is not correct. That is not right. Dili man siya sakto. 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Karun nga ikaw na nang pulong sa Dios, dapat masayod ka. That is why it's very important that the Bible will be brought to the schools, will be brought to the church, will be brought to our respective homes. We have our daily meditation, or have our Bible reading para makasayod ta. And then you have to listen to the Word of God kung magsimba. Okay? So some believers, dili makaibalo. 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So dili gina siya sakto. Okay, their decision based on their lack of knowledge. They believe that through sacrifice, nagtuo man gud sila nga pinaagi silang sakripisyo, bao lang gyud, no? 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They gain favor with the gods. Magyukbuan nila, ilang trapuan, ilang kisan, hagkan nila. 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Therefore, after they got saved, they believe that if they eat something that has been offered to an idol, they are doing wrong. So, if they were to eat, their conscience would be defiled. Yung konsensya, kumukhaon sila, kay naluwas naman sila, ni dawat na sa Ginoo, nakaangko na sa kaluwasan, okay? Nahimo ng anak sa Dios. Kay it is only by believing and accepting the Lord Jesus Christ as your personal Savior in your heart that you will be saved and you will become a child of God. So, your conscience would be defiled. Okay? Ang konsensya ni mo, mahugawan. No? 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Okay? They would feel and be guilty. In idolatry, they were used to gaining favor with the gods by eating the sacrifice and losing favor with the gods if they did not. Okay? Allah, mawala na ko og blessing, mawala na ko'y panalangin, mawala na ko'y kuan mga sakit ko kung dili ko muhalad ngadto sa akong Dios-Dios og sakripisyo. However, with the Lord God, meat committed us not to God. In other words, we're not better off with God if we eat it, and we're not worse off with Him if we don't eat
In 1 Corinthians chapter 8, verse number 8, it's nothing to God. Okay? It's nothing to God. Wala nga. Pero dulumtanan ginis, yeah? That is already prohibited. Okay? So before going to the next point now of our discussion, we'll have to listen first to the next song.

He gave himself. What a privilege that Jesus Christ, no? He gave his own self for the payment of our sins. Without Jesus Christ, who gave his own self, he shed his blood, no, for the remission of our sins. He paid for his sins in full, not partial, but he paid it in full. Okay? As our view, we have one, our liberty based on our knowledge and charity. The number two, the decision based on their lack of knowledge. That is why they're worshiping, they're sacrificing something, no, for their idols. And if you're a believer, then you don't have to go to these places, no, where they are offering sacrifices, where they're offering things, no, for the idols. You don't have to eat dili ka mukha o ini kung gipang offer kini ngadto sa mga Dios. The number three, their decision based on our knowledge. Okay, 1 Corinthians chapter 8, verses 9 to 12, the Bible says, "But take heed lest by any means this liberty of yours become a stumbling block to them that are weak. For if any man see thee, which has knowledge, sit at meat in the idol's temple, shall not the conscience of him which is weak be emboldened to eat those things which are offered to idols? And through the knowledge of the weak brother perish, for whom Christ died. But when you sin, so against the brethren, and wound their weak conscience, you sin against Christ." Kung ikaw nakapapandol ngadto sa imong mga igsoon, then ikaw nakasala ngadto batok kang Kristo Jesus. Because we know that eating in an idol's temple or eating something offered to idols is we know that we have the liberty to do these things, no? You can go there, you can eat, but because of the liberty, but we are abusing the liberty. Remember that we have our weak brothers, no? However, our liberty can be a stumbling block to them that are weak. So if a weak brother sees us eating in the idol's temple, he might be emboldened to eat those things that are offered throughout, yet in the sense of defiling his conscience, he's done something that he believes is wrong. So it is wrong. Okay, for example, you have the liberty to sit in a bar, drink, or a beer, for instance, because our pastor will not be monitoring us, no, every now and every minute, or every minute, every hour, every day, no. While you're in a bar, your brother who's sworn off alcohol sees you in there drinking a beer. He thinks, well, if it's okay for him to drink a beer, I guess it's okay for me to have a beer too. Diba? Inom ang ganing siya. Okay. Inom said ko. So he goes in based on your liberty and as a beer. When he walks out, his conscience will beat him to death because he had sworn off alcohol. He made this decision that was wrong for him based on thy knowledge. So you are a stumbling block. Acting alone, your decision to eat something offered to an idol, okay? When it stumbles a Christian, a believer, then a weak brother, then that is wounding his weak conscience. You are no longer at liberty. You sin against Christ, and you do not believe, you do not have that liberty to sin. Okay, it is not our liberty to sin. We have the liberty, but it is not to sin. Okay, that is number three. Number four, our decision based on our charity. 1 Corinthians chapter 8, 13. "Wherefore, if meat make the brother to offend, I will eat no flesh while the world standeth, lest I make my brother to offend." So Paul concluded this chapter by saying that now eating his meat, the sacrifice of the was not a sin for him. He would not eat of it if it would make his brother to offend. So because he could not be sure when he might be a stumbling block to others, he decided to limit his liberty. He decided he would never knowingly eat meat sacrificed to idols. In 1 Corinthians chapter 10, verses 27 to 29, "If any of them that believe not bid you to a feast, and ye be disposed to go, whatsoever is set before you eat, asking no question for conscience' sake. But if any man say unto you, this is offered in sacrifice unto idols, eat not for his sake that showed it, and for your conscience' sake."
For the earth is the Lord's and the fullness thereof. Conscience is saying not thine own, but of the other. For why is my liberty judged if another man's conscience? He said, I will eat no flesh while the world standeth, lest I make my brother to offend. Okay? So that is our topic this afternoon. Now, eating things offered to idol. It is a stumbling block. We're not allowed to have it because it is offered unto the idols. We should not go there. We should not be joining with them because they are offered unto idols. Although it is nothing now, because especially that we have the liberty already, because but it's someone, the believer, who has sees you or has seen you rather to eating not the things which are offered to idols, then you have sinned against the Lord Jesus Christ. Now, my dear listeners, now our listeners, this radio, if you are a believer in Christ, now that is great, then you should not go to these places which are celebrating their idols, mga Diyos-Diyos, and especially do not eat, no, the things or the foods which are offered as sacrifice to their idols. Okay? But if you are not yet a believer in Christ, you're not sure of going to heaven, you can be saved today. In 2 Corinthians chapter 6, verse number 2, for he said, I've heard thee in the time accepted, and the day of salvation of his succor thee. Behold, now is the accepted time. Behold, now is the day of salvation. And what are you going to do is just, letter A, admit that you are a sinner. The Bible says in Romans 3:23, for all have sinned and come short of the glory of God. It is a declaration in the Word of God that we are all sinners. Then, what is the penalty of sin? What is that penalty? In Romans 6:23, for the wages of sin is death, but the gift of God is eternal life through Jesus Christ, our Lord. Okay? So we must be thankful to God because there is that gift of eternal life. It did not stop that there is a penalty or the wages of sin is death, but there is a gift of God. And gift, speaking of gift, that is free, libre. Of God, the gift of God is eternal life through Jesus Christ, our Lord. That is why you have to accept and believe in him that died on the cross, and that is that he was buried, and on the third day he was risen. That is for the payment of our sins. If you accept him, if you believe in him, that's why in John 3:16, for God so loved the world that he gave his only begotten Son, that whosoever believeth in him should not perish, but have everlasting life. Then if you want to go to heaven, if you want to have that gift of eternal life, you have to accept him. You have to believe in him now. And how? You can pray with me now. Okay? 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Ug luwasa ang akong kalag. In Jesus' name, amen. Okay? Now that you have accepted the Lord Jesus Christ as your personal Savior, then you have already eternal life. And thank you for listening to our program, Education for Life. And I'd like to park my time with you here in this verse, Proverbs 22:6. Train up a child in the way he should go, and when he is old, he will not depart from it. This has been your host, Sir June. 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

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For I acknowledge my transgressions, and my sin is ever before me. Against thee only have I sinned, and done this evil in thy sight, that thou mightst be justified when thou speakest, and be clear when thou judgest.

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